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6: It's a very fast means to get to my workplace. I'm very glad, I'm excited.
7: Okay, I'm happy about it. It's my first time.
8: It's more, taking the train is more convenient, compared to the road, and I think I get to just relax.
9: It's very, very nice. I'm nice to be nice as well.
0: 授人以鱼不如授人以渔，这群来自成都的轨道人正合力将拉伊铁路和拉各斯轻轨蓝线红线打造成为尼日利亚铁路人才的大讲堂。
10: 奥迪耶我当 6 years ago when this is spent they employ a lot like me I don't have a job before but when this is spent they employ me I work with them they give me accommodation stay somewhere toRaise my egg, make your life easy.
11: Working with CCCC, you have to have a lot of experience. They will make you to know other work that is not within your reach.
12: I think we relate more with the Chinese recently. It's not only in railway. We also have them in some other industries that they are working. People also coming that studied in China. You know, they went to...China University for Distributed Studies. So some of them are back. So we also expect that such relationship will also continue.
13: 我们承建和运营的尼日利亚铁路项目正在不断为非洲人口最多的国家注入活力。展望未来，我们将继续在尼日利亚深耕细作，推动一带一路倡议在这里不断的走深走实，为中尼合作注入新的动力。

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2: 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He's really silent and not communicate a lot.
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5: 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You know, why she look at me like that? And I was like, did I say something wrong?
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5: 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I was really, really shy because there's so many people, you know. And when 叔叔 asked me that, all people look at me. Oh my God.
6: But I want something special, you know, to connect the daughter and father together.
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6: You can feel in that his mom love you and very like you, right?
5: Yeah, yeah, yeah.
6: You think you closer here or not? Them or not?
5: Closer, a little close, but not too much, you know.
6: 我会跟我妈妈说，但是很少。
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5: In Europe, we always like at dinner time we would have dinner together. Though even if we eat separate, we still you know stay in living room together. 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That's what I really noticed.
13: 李医生姐姐，很高兴见到你。
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5: 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Is it possible?
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1: 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Show love of Xinjiang.

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1: For now, the traffic is too much.
2: The traffic is affecting us. Business is not moving.
3: By 4 o'clock, end of the day, they disturb passenger where they go Yanoba. Everybody they go Yanoba go this side traffic now. They no go see go out again. So now while I be to us, now so it be while I be.
4: Lagos is the most populated city in Nigeria.And due to its economic growth, the population has been rapidly increasing. We are facing different traffic issues, such as congestion in traffic and poor transportation efficiency.
5: Bad roads,
4: yeah.
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0: No, I think we relate more with the Chinese recently. It's not only in railway. We also have them in some other industries that they're working. People also coming that studied in China. You know, they went to China University for district way studies. So some of them are back. So we also expect that such relationship will also continue.
1: 我们承建和运营的尼日利亚铁路项目正在不断为非洲人口最多的国家注入活力。展望未来，我们将继续在尼日利亚深耕细作，推动一带一路倡议在这里不断的走深走实，为中尼合作注入新的动力。

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3: In first time in Europe, he would just like show me pictures of like, oh, this is my hometown, this is where I live. Because I came here in summer. I was like, oh, damn, it's so beautiful here.
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7: 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He is really silent and not communicate a lot.
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0: 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And I was like, did I say something wrong?
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0: 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I was really, really shy because there's so many people, you know. And they, when 叔叔 asked me that, all people look at me. Oh my god.
2: But I want something special, you know, to connect the daughter and father together.
7: 明天，卢卡就要与维维会合，与李医生父女见面。为此，她决定和闺蜜们聊聊。
2: You can feel in that his mom love you and very like you, right?
0: Yeah.
2: You think you're closer here or not? Them or not?
0: Closer? A little close, but not too much, you know.
2: 我会跟我妈妈说，但是很少。
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0: In Europe, we always, like at dinner time, we would have dinner together. 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That's what I really noticed.
10: 李医生姐姐，很高兴见到你。
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2: 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Is it possible?
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0: 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But they actually very warm with each other. It's just that it's inside. No, they don't express it out of them.
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2: 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I'm very glad. I'm excited.
3: Okay, I'm happy about it. It's my first time.
4: It's more taking the train is more convenient compared to the road, and I think I get to just relax and enjoy it.
5: It's a nice experience.
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6: I've been here more than 6 years ago. When this city came, they employ a lot like me. I don't have a job before. But when this city came, they employ me. I work with them. They give me accommodation, stay somewhere to rest my head, make your life easy.
7: Working with CCCC.You have to have a lot of experience. They will make you to know other work that is not within your reach.
8: I think we relate more with the Chinese who say it's not only in railway. We also have them in some other industries that they're working. People also coming that studied in China. You know, they went to China University for this railway studies. So some of them are back. So,We also expect that such relationship will also continue.
9: 我们承建和运营的尼日利亚铁路项目正在不断为非洲人口最多的国家注入活力。展望未来，我们将继续在尼日利亚深耕细作，推动“一带一路”倡议在这里不断的走深走实，为中尼合作注入新的动力。

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3: 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He is really silent and not communicate a lot.
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5: 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And I was like, did I say something wrong?
6: 你准备啥时候结婚？
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6: 孩子就最少生五个。不生五个孩子的话也不可以。
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7: 五个。
2: 长辈们连番的灵魂发问，让卢卡有些发懵。
5: So yesterday, 叔叔。我 said that I should have 5个孩子，3个儿子 and 2 girls. I was really, really shy because there's so many people, you know. And they, when 叔叔 asked me that, all people look at me. Oh my god.
7: But I want something special, you know, to connect the daughter and father together.
2: 明天，卢卡就要与维维会合，与李医生父女见面。为此，她决定和闺蜜们聊聊。
7: You can feel in that his mom love you and very like you, right?
5: Yeah.
7: You think you closer here or not? Them or not?
5: Closer? A little close, but not too much, you know.
7: 我会跟我妈妈说，但是很少。
8: 我基本
7: 没有跟我爸爸说。
8: 我也不会说。
7: 我们会把自己想的事想就是藏在心里。
9: 对，我们也是。
2: 与朋友的讨论，让卢卡越发好奇中国子女与父母的关系。
7: 所以我每次给我爸打电话的时候，我爸第一句话就是什么事儿怎么了。
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5: In Europe, we always, like at dinner time, we would have dinner together. Though even if we eat separate, we still, you know, stay in the living room together, we talk. But here is a little different. That's what I really noticed.
10: 李医生姐姐，很高兴见到你。
11: 李医生姐姐，好高兴。
10: 一路辛苦了。
11: 一路辛苦。
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7: Make up a very special plan for Dr. Lee and his daughter to go to Nanati. Is it possible?

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1: As I saw Li Bobo smile and happy, so that's why I kind of a little started to tear up.
2: 虽然听不懂李医生对他爸爸讲的话，但卢卡能深切感受到那份含蓄却富含力量的爱，那是他来到新疆之后一直在感受的。
1: I want to not come here often and make other people, I mean like other daughter and other father, you know, become close and happy often in Xinjiang here. Show love of Xinjiang.

0: 授人以鱼，不如授人以渔。这群来自成都的轨道人正合力将拉伊铁路和拉各斯轻轨蓝线红线打造成为尼日利亚铁路人才的大讲堂。
1: Our vision more than 6 years ago, when this is can employ a lot, like me, I don't have a job before. But when this is can employ me, I work with them. They give me accommodation, stay somewhere to rest my head, make your life easy.
2: Working with CCCC.You have to have a lot of experience. They will make you to know other work that is not within your reach.
3: Well, I think we relate more with the Chinese recently. It's not only in railway. We also have them in some other industries that they're working. People also coming that studied in China. You know, they went to China University for this railway studies. So some of them are back. So,We also expect that such relationship will also continue.
4: 我们承建和运营的尼日利亚铁路项目正在不断为非洲人口最多的国家注入活力。展望未来，我们将继续在尼日利亚深耕细作，推动一带一路倡议在这里不断的走深走实，为中尼合作注入新的动力。

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3: 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First time when I called her by her name, and she was like, you know, and then I was confused, you know, why she look at me like that? And I was like, did I say something wrong?
1: 你准备啥时候结婚？
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6: 三个男孩子，两个女孩。
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3: So yesterday, 叔叔said that I should have 5个孩子，3个儿子 ，and 2 girls. I was really, really shy because there's so many people, you know. And they, when 叔叔 asked me that, all people look at me. Oh my god. But I want something special, you know, to connect the daughter and father together.
0: 明天。卢卡就要与维维会合，与李医生父女见面。为此，她决定和闺蜜们聊聊。
7: You can feel in that his mom love you and very like you, right?
3: Yeah.
7: You think you closer here or not? Them or not?
3: Closer? A little close, but not too much, you know.
8: 我会跟我妈妈说，但是很少。
9: 我基本
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8: 我们会把自己想的事想。就是藏在心里。
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3: In Europe, we always, like at dinner time, we would have dinner together. Though even if we eat separate, we still, you know, stay in the living room together, we talk. But here is a little different. That's what I really noticed.
12: 李医生姐姐，很高兴见到你。
13: 李医生姐姐，好高兴。
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3: 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Is it possible?
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